It happened on a cold December morning. 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He was returning from the sea to celebrate his birthday with us.

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1: 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You know they wouldn't lie to you.
2: Dansktop, Slager og Oldies. Limfjordslager.

He lived by the apple orchard in this little old orchard shack. His real name was Jackson Taylor, but I called him Applejack. Now old Applejack was loved by everyone he ever knew. And Applejack picked apples, but he picked the banjo too.